0: 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The High Range Coventry.
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0: Of the parking violation on Harvey Road by the rail trail. Name's going to be New Hampshire veteran Victor 67576. Victor 67576.
1: Seven.

0: Quarter Sam 7, who's that coming back to?
1: Tyler coming back to Justin Rennick, showing active out of Manchester, negative 23.
0: Copy, vehicle's unoccupied.
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0: Mass 5, Boston, Henry 846, again, Mass 5, BH 846.
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2: 10-7.
1: Okay.
2: Well, I can check out pharmacy.
1: Okay.

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Medic 3, P1, Engine 2, respond 12 Nashua Road. An unknown medical. Medic 3, P1, Engine 2, respond 12 Nashua Road. An unknown medical, Londonderry Road, Interstate 93 northbound.

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0: 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He declined any sort of medical services. He needs to be clear.
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0: Okay, can you check the property of 21 Holton Circle? Caller was a neighbor. He's reporting there is a couple four wheelers that are riding around the house, and there is a for sale sign in front of the house.
1: Copy, 21 Holton. 34 has it.

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0: 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AR is 399.

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0: 46, affirmative inquiries.
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0: 10-5, would you like another unit?
1: Yeah, I can have one slide this way.
0: 10-5, 39.
2: En route.
0: 10-5, thank you. B9, the RO is not eligible, suspended for failure to pay child support. I'm not seeing any priors.
1: I'm 10-5. He's not the operator, and I'm aware of the registration.
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2: 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They are making arrangements to have the vehicle towed. 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
0: Picture 310772. 310772. It's going to be occupied by two.
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2: She is clear for 2 names and date of birth.
1: Seven.
2: This is going to be last of King, Ocean, Boston, Sam. 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
1: Samuel's active at a national news place in Snaggis 23. Go to next.
2: This is going to be Sullivan, common spelling, first of Cameron, Charlie, Adam, Mary, Robert, Young, Nora, date of birth is 10-9-09. 10-9-09 is going to be a female, and I have another name for you.

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1: Derry.
0: Tempo.

4-6 from headquarters. I'm 10-9 with Jerry. They're asking if she knows if it's the left or the right side of the duplex at 1 Daniel Road.

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0: He's going to have one in protective custody to obtain a refusal. Companies will be in service momentarily.
1: Refusal obtained. PD has one in custody. Companies clearing shortly.

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1: 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I have Anthony 17 from PK.
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0: Route 2, Brentwood. Are you clear for starting?
1: 10-3.
0: 2363 1.1. 2363 1.1. Can you just advise them?
1: 10-5.

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1: Seven.

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Medic 3, Engine 2, respond 1, Haley Court for a fall, Bravo Level. Iris Range Red to the call stack.

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0: 77 and 33 from headquarters. Respond to UPS 52 Pettingill Road for the alarm coming into zone 32, door 2. There is no PO there.
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0: 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Ladder two, I'm going to be sending you on this as well. 55 Old Dairy Road, Unit B.
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0: 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Respond 55B is in Bravo, Old Dairy Road, Charlie level, first sick person. That's engine 1, ladder 2, medic 3 and P1. Respond 55B is in Bravo, Old Dairy Road, Charlie level, first sick person. Allison Lane in Auburn Road, timeout 10:03, engine 1, you're on.
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0: 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Does have Parkinson's, possibly UTI, confused.

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0: Can you respond over to Mark Basket, 10 Michael's Way? 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Caller states something is hanging underneath the vehicle and it appears to be leaking a fluid as well.
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1: Southern.
0: Okay, respond to the front lobby. See the subject looking for assistance in retrieving a package at 54 Carly Carly.

0: 7822 from Echoish.
1: Mm-hmm.
0: Okay, well, you can start responding to 11 Bridal Path, Unit 206. I have a caller advising you can hear a male and a female fighting. Hear the female say, stop pushing me.
1: Copy, Bridal Path.

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1: 10-5, he's responding to be advised. The calling party is Jennifer Gavala. Unknown who the residents are at that address.
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2: Units will be clear. No crime will take no officers.
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0: 978, I'm showing David Lincoln Mary dash 1 on a 2012 Audi A6. It's showing expired.
1: Copy, thank you. I'm at the RMZ. I'm waiting for it to take off.
0: Come on.

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1: 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Three of the occupants went in the store. Just the passenger in the passenger seat right now.

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0: 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David Lincoln Mary, -1.
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1: Never.
0: Young Victor 1 Robert Henry 59238267 0301.
1: Never.

0: 22, it doesn't come back and land, does come back and spots on a 2008 Volvo S60. It's negative 23.
1: Copy that. Matches the car.
0: Step up.

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0: 7-8, you clear for info?
1: Yes.
0: I am showing that coming back to us. David Moore, he's showing suspended for default motor vehicle hearing, -23.
1: Copy that.

0: 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Again, 1020.
1: Copy, thank you. Who can start at 28, please?
0: 10-5.

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1: Can I take the next AR, please?
0: Stand by. AR is going to be 402-402 AR.
1: Copy, thank you.

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0: 30, can you respond to the front parking lot 16 mail party? Should be by a Honda Bridgeline. We can speak to an officer regarding a civil issue with his landlord. To be advised, there's a caution in house on him for 318B.

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There's no suspect description.

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0: 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Cartwright Drive and Chaparral Drive. Timeout 1903. Companies for Hillside Ave. You have a male patient that had abdominal surgery yesterday, checked himself out of the hospital, and now would like to be transported back.
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0: 10 Chaparral is an accidental laceration while sharpening a hunting knife.
1: Show P1 on that.
0: P1, you're on for Chaparral, is that correct?
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Medic 4, P1, you have a 59-year-old male with sharpening a hunting knife. Has a laceration to his finger, is on blood thinners.

0: 30 from 22. I'll grab the dog stick just in case. I just gotta find it.
1: Copy.
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1: 022, just to clarify, the laceration is not from a canine, from a hunting knife.
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0: Four San Fran. Are you going to time me this call? Do we have anything further on this?
1: Negative.
0: 10-5.
1: San Fran, I believe it was accidental. He was just dropping the knife.

0: Headquarters, Canton. Sounds like LC might be getting ready for transport. Can you just find out if they still need us to respond?
1: Okay, boss. Well.

0: 381-6690.
1: Have it coming back to way, Sandra and David Allen. That's for the resident signature.
0: Copy, David is the one being transported.
1: Step off.
0: Victor is moving. Victor is one apartment.
2: Victor, one apartment.
0: Same 10-30.
3: Go ahead.
0: I'm all set here. He's getting the ambulance in a moment.
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0: Copy.

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2: Three zero and 22 from my course.
0: 30 Mammoth, all over.
3: 22 Mammoth, QB.
2: Couple of units are responding to 11 Avery Road. I have a call out passing. There's a female party on scene. She would like to move from the property. Has been told to leave and she's refusing to. She's currently outside of the residence, still gathering further.
0: Copy, 11 Avery.
3: Copy. 2260. If you want to do your 14, I can head down.
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0: 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I'll be going out on Avery.
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0: 20 that called in is a DoorDash driver, unrelated. She's on her way. Copy, another New Hampshire 20.
1: Roger.
0: 32 for you, New Hampshire. 443-7256, 443-7256. The other one is 339-1685, 339-1685 out of New Hampshire.
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0: San Fran, copy. A name and date of birth out of New Hampshire.
1: Andrew.
0: Crosby, C-R-O-S-B-Y, first of Noreen, N-O-R-E-E-N, 1215 of 63, 1215, 63, out of New Hampshire.
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1: Roger.
0: Sorry, with all the pipes called in, do you have an Elizabeth Harvey anywhere?
1: Also, I'm just showing the outside of residence, 2-3.

0: Corsair 0.
1: Yeah, 3.
0: Marine has been formally trespassed. All units are clear, report taken.
1: Yes, off.

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1: Henry.
0: I'm being flagged down by somebody at the middle school.
1: Come on.

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1: Scopeville.
0: Cool, if you check the area of Cody Lane at Codyville Road. The caller at 1 Cody Lane. You can hear a little boy screaming down the street somewhere in that area. Hear him while he's walking his dog.
1: Copy, Cody Lane. Copy, thank you.
0: Hey, voice call.